0: Estàs escoltant?
1: 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You stated your case, time and again.

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dedicate this record, The Carnival, to all you brothers taking long trips down south, Virginia, Baltimore, all around the world, and your girl gets this message that you ain't coming back. She's sitting back in a room, the lights is off, she's crying, and then my voice comes in, pow, in the middle of the night, and this is what I told her for you.

0: tonight. We can't rumble at the gym. It'll be lousy with cops.
1: Maybe we've had enough trouble with the Puerto Ricans for one day.
2: Relax. It's a social mixer. So we'll mix until the time's right to fix the rumble for tomorrow night. Be there 10 p.m. Punctual life. Dress to kill. Walking tall.
0: We always want.

0: Funny, I wasn't planning on showing up tonight.
1: You don't like dancing?
0: No. I mean, yeah. I like it. I like it a lot, dancing with you. It's just your,
1: Well, you're tall.
0: Yeah, and you're not.

0: I think I go back to Sang Hwang.
1: I know a boat you can get on.
2: Bye-bye.
0: Everyone there will give big cheer.
3: Hey!
4: Everyone there would have moved here.

0: Oh, look at yous, your feckless friggin' disappointments. Give me one good reason I shouldn't throw the book at you.
1: Dear kindly Sergeant Krupke, you gotta understand, it's just our bringing up key that gets us out of hand.
2: Our mothers all are junkies.
3: Our fathers all are drunks.
1: Golly Moses, naturally we're punks. Gee, Officer Krupke, we're very upset. We never had the love that every child ought to get. We ain't no delinquents, we're misunderstood. Deep down inside us, there is good.
3: There is good.

0: What we got here is a runners-in-mill juvenile delinquent. And juvenile delinquency is a social disease.
1: Ew, Deezer, you get a social disease?
0: Bring him to a social worker. Okay,

0: And he's no good.
1: I'm no good.
2: We're no good. We're no good. We're no earthly good. Like the best of us is no damn good.
0: The trouble is he's crazy.
3: The trouble is he drinks.
4: The trouble is he's lazy.
5: The trouble is he stinks.
6: The trouble is...

0: 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They'll listen to me.
1: What if you can't?
0: We can't be together while they're brawling all around us because of us.

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She says, hey, babe, take a walk on the wild side.

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Everybody had to pay and pay. A hustle here and a hustle there. New York City is the place where they said, hey, babe, take a walk on the wild side.

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They said, hey, sugar, take a walk on the wild side. I said, hey, babe, take a walk on the wild side.

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Thought she was Jim Dean for a day. Then I guess she had to crash. Valium would have helped that patch. I said, hey babe, take a walk on the wild side. I said, hey honey, take a